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0: 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Live on stage, the veteran OG Iowa Judge. Yes, the water god is back after 4 years. Iowa Judge, live. The hitmaker Mikal Teja. And when Yearwood. Anika Berry, Jadel, Ricky Jai. 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

0: party that you know and love is making its way back to you on Labor Day Sunday, September 6th. And we're coming with some of the best one-man bands. Super A, Pinnacle, Stichy, Busta, Super Terry, and for the first time in New York City, Errol One Man Band. And alongside the legendary Daddy Elijah.
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0: 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I've
1: 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Jammers, happy birthday to all those who are celebrating. Wishing you health and happiness on your birthday and prosperity in the coming year. Thank you for being a jammer. Thank you for being a jammer.

that you know and love is making its way back to you on Labor Day Sunday, September 6th. And we're coming with some of the best one-man bands. Super A, Pinnacle, Stichy, Busta, Super Terry. And for the first

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0: the experience. Live on stage, the veteran OG Iowa Judge. Yes, the water god is back after 4 years. Iowa Judge, live. The hitmaker Mikal Teja. And when Yearwood. Anika Berry, Jadel, Ricky Jai. 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

0: some of the best one-man bands. 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

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A lot of experience and class about to come your way. All right, we are the big people energy. We are the song for the grown and sexy. All right, we gonna beat some tune like this. Some Sanchez. Let's go. 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

0: 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Yeah, GT Magic, don't hate me, I'm just a messenger. And if you listen to my music, you shall always get a message.
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0: Gigi. 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Good night, people. Good evening. Good morning. Whatever time you're listening to this, just make sure you keep it on repeat, right?
1: 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Them for now, say everywhere in the world, they go play tune. The vibes, you have it.
0: Oh, the vibes, you have it.
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I hope you enjoy my version of jazz that make you want to dance. 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
1: The Chemist, aka DJ

last week. I was in 8 cities in 5 days. I preached 8 times in 6 days. And it's East Coast, West Coast, and sleep's all messed up. I stay out there just long enough to get used to that. By the time I get a good night's sleep, I'd have to get on a plane, come back. I mean, and we're on grinding out details, probably close to $1 million in lawyer fees. It's more than you could imagine. So many moving parts, so many logistics. And I didn't know Miss Tasha Cobb was coming today. And right when I was coming out here, she snuck in the back door and she touched me. Now, he might have known it. I didn't know it.

strength of my life. Of whom shall I be afraid? So today we declare, all our trust is in you.

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0: 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I mean, I say y'all in tune to Caribbean Power Jam Radio. 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

Friday, Sunday, September 6th. And we're coming with some of the best one-man bands. Super 8, Pinnacle, Stichy, Busta, Super Terry. And for the first time, we're not just bringing it back, we're making it bigger. Yes, the original Big People Party that you know and love is making its way back to you on Labor Day, Sunday, September 6th. And we're coming with some of the

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0: Happy, happy, happy Tuesday to everyone. Got it locked on. Good morning to you guys. How y'all doing?
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0: Shout out to those in the chat room.

0: Morning. How you doing? Want to shout out to those folks in the chat room. It's nice to see you guys chatting, all right? He was under attack, boy. Y'all couldn't believe this thing, boy. But I think we straightened out a few things around here, you know. Still got more to do. Yeah. But I got to let you guys know, for those who are listening and cannot get into the chat, we're going to explain how you can do that. It's very easy, okay? We had to do some changes when it comes to the chat room. We had some folks out there who was attacking the chat room. I don't know how they were doing it, but they were doing it.
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0: Oh, we find ways around that, okay? We always do, man.
2: 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Oy! 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Well termed, well termed.
0: Now, I want everyone to know now, we have something that we set up on also in the chat itself there. If you're going to post the same thing over and over, you can automatically become blocked, okay? So be very careful. You can post, you can chat, but if it's the same thing keep popping up over and over, you will be blocked from the chat room, all right? Just letting everyone know, all right? Because now, the things we never used to do, we have to do now. We have to monitor the chat room. Very, very, very, very serious stuff that. We didn't used to do that. You know, we open the chat rooms. Everyone can come in and chat, do their thing, you know. But now we see the scammers are under the attack. You know, I don't know how many of you were up this morning and see the messages that was popping in and the threats that's being made in the chat room. Yeah. I was up pretty late this morning, trying to organize and get this thing all sorted out because it was getting on my last nerve, man. Oh, my God.
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0: But just know, there ain't nothing in the world out there we can't fix. We can fix it all, okay? I mean all your problems. Okay, I'm just talking about the chat room. Good morning, jammers. Shout out to those who are celebrating a birthday today. Happy and strong to you. May God continue to bless you all to see many more out there, okay? Yeah, many more years to come. So make sure you enjoy your day today. Whatever you do, do it nice and easy. Enjoy. One life to live, okay? Anyone celebrating an anniversary today, happy anniversary to you as well. Do enjoy your day. Want to pick up my friend Pam. Got it TJ. Locked on as well. Hold those phone calls for me a little bit, all right? We can get to all those calls later, all right? Yeah. Hola, Demar.

0: What's happening? What yo? Sexy, I know. What's happening, girl? Mm-hmm. Big up yourself, sexy, Anna.
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0: Now, if you are listening to us and you cannot get on to the chat room, it's very, very easy, all right? I also pinned some information below the app that you can follow. Well, it's very simple. When you go into your chat and you don't see it there, all you have to do is go to more. Get into more in the chat room. Press settings. All right. Once you get into settings, you press that flash cookies. Clear it out. Okay? Clear it out. Clear that out. Also go into your delete app. And also clear out that flash as well. Clear that out. And then you come back out the app. Make sure you close out the app completely and come back in. You should be good, right? Yeah. I have someone in the studio just came to get her tickets and she fretting with me. But she fears no. She can't get it in the chat room. Should I say your name? I think I want to say your name. You want the jammers know you're here? She gave her cast tickets before the studio even opened. This woman was outside in the car waiting for me, boy. Waiting. That's your tickets, boy. Pick up yourself, baby. Pick up yourself, okay? And thank you so much. I appreciate you. You're laughing, huh? You're laughing. Tech time. Now, look out for those folks. They might pop up again because I don't know how they're doing this thing. They're just finding ways to get in there, sneak in there and do some things, you know. So we don't know. But so far, we find ways to block it. So we're going to see what happens. Okay. Mm-hmm. Yeah.
2: Oi! Caribbean
0: done it.
2: Power Jam Radio.
0: Easy, done it.
2: Well turned.
0: Done it. No, done it. No, no. Done it. Say, who you pissed off, Sean? Who I pissed off? Nobody. These things happen, you know? Just like websites and all these different things. Yeah. It happens. Now I see the flags return. You guys see your flags at the side of your name now. Yeah. It's back.
3: Nobody can take my position.
0: So we know where you're listening from. If you're in Canada, Guyana, America, Jamaica, wherever you are, we're gonna know now, okay?

0: calling you live in here. How you doing? Good morning to you.
1: Hey, good morning, Sean. How are you
0: now? I'm good, my brother. How you doing?
1: Fine, thank you, man. So good in a lot of ways.
0: Just taking it easy, brother, live on the air. Are you locked into the app there? What you doing?
1: Just reached by this barbershop. Right? See the place kind of a little overcast, like. But still hot, though.
0: Still hot. Well, y'all got to stay cool down there, man. I heard y'all got some really hot weather coming down there. You got to stay cool.
1: Terrible.
0: Stay cool, brother. Make sure you drink a lot of water, too.
1: All right, good. Thanks.
0: All right, my brother, you take it easy now, okay? Thank you.
1: Yeah, bless.
0: All right. Bye-bye. Big up to my brother Kwame Barbershop out there in Guyana. Thank you, Kirchy. I believe those who have, because I have iPhone. I don't know too much about the Galaxy, Galaxy phones. But looking at the settings here that I'm seeing from Kirchy, I believe you have to clear out your...

York and Lovely. How you doing? Good morning to you. Lady Patel, what's going on, Patel? How you doing? We got my friend Stacy, got it locked on as well. Hey, Stacy.

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Whoa, yo. Want to pick up to all the folks who, always go out there and have a good time. Come leave it there. You have some folks who travel all over the world when it comes to carnival. They go to every single one. Yeah. Them Trini don't play, though. Them Bajans don't play. We got any Guyanese out there that love to travel and go to all these different carnivals around the world? Do we have any of those folks out there? I got one friend in Florida. I know she's going everywhere.

0: And we're going to take it back out to the streets right now. Quality, you're live in the air. How you doing? Good morning to you.
1: Oh, good morning. Good morning, brother. Good morning. It's good to hear that voice again, man.
0: Well, thank you, Mr. G. Thank you. It's good to be back.
1: Oh, you catch my surprise. I got a tune in this morning. I didn't hear anything. And I just did something and I was just going to listen to it, you know?
0: Oh, okay. I'll check it out.
1: Go into your WhatsApp right now.
0: All right. Let me check it out, G. Let me see what you got here, boy. What you got here, man? Something nice for the radio.
1: Go your WhatsApp. Play it. Just play it.
0: Oh, I could play it. All right.
1: Let's play it, bro.
0: Let's play it. Let me play it and see what Mr. G got here. Let me see. WhatsApp, Mr. G. Hold a second. All right, let's play it.
2: 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Get ready. Here's another massive hit.
0: Okay, who voice is that? Is that yours?
1: I played it in Dubai.
0: I did. You can't hear it, but I can hear it. I can hear it.
2: Your number one station has it all. Get ready. Here's another massive hit.
0: All right. I can't hear it clearly because you're on the line and I'm playing from the number you call from.
1: Okay.
0: So when you get off the air, then I can listen really good, okay?
1: All right, good. Thanks. No problem, man. Do your thing.
0: Let me check it out. All right. Let's take a listen to what Mr. G sent us. Hold on. It's very low, G. It's very low, but I think I get it. It's not like you're playing it from something else. I don't know. It's not coming too clearly. Sheena, what's going on, Sheena? Auntie Cherry, what's happening, Mama? How you doing? Pick up yourself, Mama.

0: And we're going to go back out to the street once again. Calling you live in the air. What's happening?
1: This is me. Okay, what I did, there was like a mashup from his two songs.
0: Oh. Okay. Okay, sir. You do your thing.
1: Hey, man, come on, man. I get with the program.
0: All right.
1: I got to break it. On my end, it's okay, but I'm trying to record it on my phone. That's what happened.
0: Oh, that's why. All right. Send it to me a different way so we can hear it clearly, okay?
1: Yeah, I'll shoot it out to you, man. Yeah,
0: man. Pick up yourself, G. Hard at work.
1: Well, hey, man, you know, you told me something about 2 weeks ago.
0: Yeah.
1: And that's what I'm doing right now.
0: I like that. I like that.
1: I respect, man. Thanks very much. Thanks for the encouragement, man.
0: Anytime, G. Big up yourself, man.
1: I respect, man. Do your thing.
0: All right. We all can do anything we put our mind to. That's right, G. I like that. That's all it takes, man, for you to take that little time and try different things. You never know. Most of us don't know what we're good at until we try it, right? Tracy, what's going on, Tracy? Got my auntie's name there. 7281, what's going on? Thank you there. We got 1958. Wow, who more than that year there? Last four numbers, 1958. Good morning to you. And what's your name? Pam the Diva. Good morning to you, Pam. How you doing, Pam? Linda, good morning to you, Linda. How you doing? Mary, good morning to you, Mary.

0: That's right, guys. You heard the voice. That's the man Kiss right there, man. Kiss the banner. Coming to Brooklyn once more. Get ready for it, okay? That is September 4th. That's the Friday night. Get ready. Brooklyn Museum is the place to be, right at the back of the museum. Get ready for it, all right? Kiss the banner. And I'll tell you this. Tickets are going like water. It's running fast. It ain't slowing down. If you did not get your tickets yet, make sure you do. We talking about Kiss the Banner. That is September 4th. Get ready for it, okay? Yeah, man. We are ready to welcome you to Kiss Big Showdown in Brooklyn. We are ready, okay? And I hope you're ready, too.
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0: Also, guys, I heard from the folks who got that big, big Trini Independence Parade going down this Sunday in Brooklyn. We're talking about Flatbush and Church. Yeah, it's happening. It's happening. Yeah, boy. You remember they just had a Jamaican Day? Well, we had Guyana Day first. Guyana Day Parade. Then the Jamaican Day Parade. And now we have the Trini Parade is happening. I guess Beijing will be next.

0: Avenue for the very first time. Can you believe it? They're celebrating 64 years. Wow. Freedom. Yeah, freedom, buddy. Awesome, okay? So big up to all my Trini families out there. Get ready for it. Get your flags, get your rags, get your shirts on. Go out there and represent, okay? Yeah, man, y'all go out there and represent. You see how the Guyanese them do? You see how the Jamaicans them do? I know you can do it too, right? Mm-hmm. That is awesome, man. Big up to all the folks who are getting ready for that one right there. We're going to be in the mix too. Yeah, we outside. I got to go get my Trini flag. I'm a Trini on Sunday. I'm a straight Trini. Yeah, watch me. Watch me.
1: 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Sick.
0: We are going out there hard. Look out for us, okay? Look out for the crew. We outside.

0: And we're going to take it out to the streets real quick. Quali, you are live in the air. Good morning to you. And how are you doing today?
1: Good morning. Good morning. Good morning.
0: Good morning.
1: Am I on to the Korean Public Ham Radio Station, sir?
0: I believe you are, sir.
1: I am. I know I heard you just, you're playing a song there. Did you tell jammers what is going to happen next Friday at the museum?
0: I think you would do a better job than I would, so I would give you the
1: answer. No, I just want, you know, I want the jammers to know that there's a man coming in there.
0: Mm-hmm.
1: And I was out there in Atlanta with him 2 weeks ago, and he did make the announcement about the museum.
0: Uh-huh.
1: Labor Day Friday, so he's ready to come down, and he's about to turn Brooklyn out. So tell your jammers, they don't have the tickets, they are going to be left on the outside looking in.
0: Wow.
1: All right. I just, you know, I haven't come on your on the program here for a minute, but today I'm going to take advantage, you know, since I have a few minutes.
0: Of course.
1: To let you tell the jammers, they got to get ready.
0: They got
1: who never saw him before, they're in for an experience.
0: Mm-hmm, I'm telling
1: you. Okay, because right now he's back in Trinidad, he's resting, because the next show he has is Brooklyn.
0: Let me ask you, because I know you are one that always there with Kes everywhere he goes. What is it about his shows that you love the most? Because I know you on duty, you're working, but you also be having fun too, man, from what we be seeing. So tell me, what is it about his shows that you love so much, man?
1: When one man can sing for 2 hours and get thousands of people.
0: Mm-hmm.
1: Afraid to go to the bar, the bathroom. They just want to get there and enjoy that fun that he brings to the music.
0: Yeah.
1: You know, it's before being around him, I've never seen another human can bring that large amount of people together. And they leave and they want to get to the next show because they know what to expect, you know. I know you knew I was on the road with him on that tour, and every venue we went to, there were more than 8,000 people there every night, and nobody leave disappointed.
0: Yeah.
1: You know, as you know, I know you might have known by now, he's been doing this for over 21 years.
0: Very long time.
1: You know.
0: Mm-hmm.
1: Yes, and then when I go to Trinidad with him and Carnival, I mean, it's places are sold out and people can't just get in. So here now, the jammers are getting an opportunity to see something different. You know, I ask the guys when they come off the stage because, you know, we can be sitting in the dressing room, cracking jokes, having fun. And when those guys put those earpieces in their ears and they hit the stage, I think they get in a different zone. I don't even know what kind of zone they're in, but they get in that zone. And when they come up back that stage, I was like, who was that person on that stage?
0: What I love about his shows is that he's on stage and he sounds exactly like the record, like what we're listening to right now, you know. Nothing different. Just clear.
1: No.
0: The voice, everything is just amazing. And you're right, 2 hours of full entertainment Kes give you, and it's magical. You just have to be there to experience it. I did in Guyana, I did here in the United States, and I did.
1: Oh, yeah, that's right. Oh, yeah, that's right. I know somebody who was right up front and center.
0: Yes.
1: Yes, you know. How do you, can you tell the fans what happened if we didn't get to the Marriott by 9:30 that night? What would happen to us?
0: I tell you, bye, oh, Jesus, bye. We can't.
1: Did you see the amount of people that comes out to this guy's show?
0: No, it was amazing, you know. And he's just so down to earth as a person, you know. I remember meeting him, and he was so nice and very polite, and always just welcoming folks. Happy to meet his fans and take pictures and stuff like that. He usually has some grumpy artists. He can't even come close next to
1: him. No, no.
0: He's not that type.
1: After being around the guy for over 5 years, every show that he goes to, there is a meet and greet. There's an hour of meet and greet where the promoters, I don't know how they do it.
0: Yeah.
1: But the promoters are able, I think with the ticket sales or something, they put a certain amount of people to last for an hour. And those people are able to come and meet him. And he stops and talks to everybody. He makes sure whatever you ask for, he gives it to you. And he will never turn a friend down. It's just that there is so much people want to meet him. Sometimes we just can't afford, you know, can't think to give them the opportunity. I'm so excited that the Jammers, are going to get an experience of something special. You know, I mean, thank you for giving me a chance, because I know what is coming. You know what is coming.
0: Oh yeah, man, of course.
1: But the people that you're begging them to come and get their tickets before next Friday does not know what is coming.
0: Yeah. Big up to all those who already have their tickets. Folks, you know, coming in, pouring in, getting their tickets, and they're ready for this big show. We are ready. We are preparing for you. So make sure you be ready. Come and have your good time. If you got your VIP, don't worry. You go to the bar, you get your drinks, because those tickets comes with drinks throughout the night. So no worries, all right? General families, all those general tickets out there, don't worry. You as well going to have a good experience for the big cash show. So get yourself ready. Prepare to have a good time come Thursday. That's Thursday is the last day if you come out to get a ticket. I tell you, I'll know. Gazi website.
1: Yeah, because Friday, you will not be able to talk to nobody.
0: because
1: you will not be able to talk to nobody. Because no, again, you're part of it. You are going to be on ground zero from like 8 o'clock Friday morning, and you would not have a chance to answer that phone.
0: I gotta start getting all my vitamins in and stuff like that. So the
1: you're about to experience something. Like, by the way, you know, I'm gonna take some time on Friday to come into the radio station there, because I want to get that young lady back, because I promised the woman a ticket by her, and I didn't want no police stop me in the road. Who was that lady that sang No Sweetness?
0: I wrote her name down. I know it's somewhere in here. Who's the person, boy?
1: Coming in Friday, by that lady. She got a thing back again, I owe she a ticket, by. So you know, I don't want go and tell everybody around the world. Stop promise me a test ticket, I sting my life out, and I ain't got no ticket. So whoever she is, let her know that I gonna be in the studio Friday, and she gotta call back in. That again, just for the fans to hear it.
0: She ain't gotta worry. We got her cop. Don't worry. We got the name somewhere here. We gonna pull.
1: You gotta find. But in the meanwhile, I want you to just go ahead and do what you do. But I'm telling you, I'm excited for the Jammers to experience what they're going to experience.
0: It's going to be massive.
1: And don't be surprised when they leave on Friday the 4th. They're asking you when coming back next, because they're going to want them back by October.
0: Yeah, okay? Man, looking forward to it, brother. Big up yourself.
1: Enjoy, my brother. Do what you do. We talk soon.
0: All right. Shout out to the man. Big up to the big man. I believe that was, if I'm not mistaken, that was the queen. Queen Fate who did that. Queenie, big up yourself. I believe it was you, girl. Mm-hmm. She sing it well. Y'all remember? I do. I remember that.
2: Panda Diva Cell.
0: Whoa. Let's take it back out to the streets right now. Calling you live in the air. How you doing?
3: Good.
0: Huh?
3: I want you to know the person name is Queen Fate.
0: Yeah. I was right. I know. Queen the Fate. Yeah, that girl right there. She sing it so well. Thank you,
3: Miss Diva.
0: Yes, Miss Diva. Big up yourself, okay?
3: All right, bye.
0: Hold on, Diva. Would you like to give it a try? You never know. You might get a ticket too.
3: I could only whine to the song. I don't know how to sing it.
0: All right, Diva. I take that one. All right, you take care now. Bye-bye. Big up to the Diva out there in New Jersey, man. Big up yourself, girl. Carol, thank you, Carol. It is Queen. Queen, the Fate. Yes, my friend Queen.

0: that, we got to take it back out to the streets right now. June, what's going on, June?
1: Yes, DJ Sean, can you take me off the air, please?
0: Yes, ma'am. Hold the line.

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That is September 4th. The back of the museum, I want you to be ready for it. Big up to all the jammers, all you guys who already got your tickets and ready for the big one. Yeah, I want to big up to Miss Chung and her entire crew, man. She's rolling with a big crew.

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I'm also looking forward for you guys to come out and have a great time as we end off the summer really good, okay? Yeah, that's for the summer. Yeah, the summer about to end, and that's what we're giving you guys. So we want you to be ready for

0: And we're going to jump back out to the streets again. 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What's happening?
1: Sean, good afternoon. Good afternoon. Good morning, my brother. Good morning.
0: Good morning, brother. What's happening?
1: Not bad, man. Yo, a girl tell me she tried to go and sing the same song you're playing.
0: Uh-huh.
1: And they got a big, strong man. When she go for one wine, jump up on the stage, she go and wine a big, strong man, push it down. You know this, too?
0: Hey.
1: Instead of big, strong man, push it down.
0: A big, strong man? He big and
1: yeah,
0: strong?
1: Yeah, a big, dark, thin, strong man. Yeah, it's a big, strong man.
0: That sound like me, friend, man.
1: On the stage.
0: That sound like
1: she
0: Dexter,
1: said she
0: man.
1: Walking with two. Yeah, no, she said she coming, but she walking with two bricks, so she can't miss here.
0: Wow. That got to be Dexter.
1: She walking with two bricks. Is Dexter?
0: Yeah, that sounds like Dexter, you know. He's
1: yeah,
0: when it comes to Kes, here, listen, you got to understand.
1: Uh-huh.
0: He is hired to protect Kes. When it comes to Kes, he don't play games. He don't care who you are. He don't.
1: The girl said no sweetness for the weakness, and should jump on the stage and the man push it down.
0: Yeah, I don't believe he do that. I don't believe he push it down, yeah? Man. He probably put up his hand and say, wait. I don't think he push it down. I don't think that
1: he pushed it. You say he pushed it down, so no bunch of butt on the ground. Just walk in with two bricks to make sure she can't miss the head.
0: Just come with two bricks this time, because she don't have his head. But she already showed up.
1: She says she make sure she ain't missing the head at all.
0: Oh, gosh. Oh, my. Listen, you know what's funny? Let me give you a joke, man. The other day we went to the museum because we had to do a walkthrough and, you know, get everything prepared. And I tantalized to all the horses. I said, look at Kes' group here. Yeah? Look at Kes. Ain't nobody love Kes more than he, man.
1: Hey, the man talking there just now, I tell you.
0: He's getting excited for Kes. He got up. Imagine me, this man rolling again. This man disappear left me. What I look at him, what I call him. I saw you there. And then Kes' bedroom. I said, you there in the bedroom?
1: What are you doing in the bedroom? Even not the garden?
0: Hello, leave a friend alone. Leave a friend alone.
1: You gotta make sure she's gonna walk into the feet.
0: Listen, he travels the world with Kes. His bag is always packed, is always at the front door, and he's ready to go wherever Kes is. He is there. Anyway, big up to my brother, man. He love. Listen, you see, you like an artist. This it, you know. This it, buddy.
1: Okay.
0: I tell you, big up to biggie up, man. But tell the girl, don't worry. They know.
1: He more than like the artist, but the girl can bust the air, boy. The girl's gonna next child that came on and then push it down again. Then she's on top of the stage. The two bricks are walking with. The better take the barcode, guys. She's putting the thing in she putting them two bricks in what do you call it? And she drew back. She putting them two bricks in, she drew back. So when she hit it,
0: use problems, boy. You drive right there. Next to listening to you, man. Pick up your son.
1: Mr. Kes, man. I tell you.
0: Yeah, man. Kes is his boy, man. That's it. Yes, yeah. Kes.
1: The man come down by me and call me and me. I even listen. I said, you still when you ready for go back, then I can hear that Kes was up there.
0: Yeah, man. Yeah, he call you when Kes. Right. He call you when everything's done.
1: He call me when he's done.
0: Yes, I know.
1: And then he up there.
0: I know he's roll with the Kes is his boy, man.
1: Yeah, man.
0: For big up yourself.
1: I can see you later, man.
0: All right, you take care, Charlie. Big up to the man, Charlie. Be safe on the road there, brother. Yeah. All right, thank you. Shout out to the man, Charlie, of the check-in, guys. Charlie got jokes on my brother today, man. Dexter, big up yourself. Don't worry yourself, Dexie. All right? We know you love Kes.

Now Fiona, I never see him dance to a Kiss song before. I don't think I ever see Dexter. I don't think I ever see him dance, to be honest.

0: And we're going to take it back out to the streets right now. Quality of life in the air. What's going on? Talk to me. What's up?
1: Sean, DJ Sean.
0: Yes, sir. Yes, sir.
1: DJ Sean.
0: Yes, my brother.
1: I didn't expect that this would have gone this way. A man just called in and said, a woman going to beat me in my head with two bricks. Who's that guy? Who's that guy?
0: His name is DJ Charlie.
1: Who's that?
0: He said, and I quote, he said... a young lady tried to come and get a wine on Kes, and you as a security, you pushed her down. And she fell on her butt. Is that true? Did that happen? Did it happen? You recall that?
1: You know your brother doesn't do things like that. You know, I'm a professional guy when I do what I do. I'm professional.
0: I know.
1: I wouldn't do that.
0: I was shocked when he said.
1: So why should bring in two brick to hit me? What who's that guy again? This guy is putting out false information. I will have to deal with this guy. where does he live again?
0: His name is Charlie. DJ Charlie.
1: Yeah. DJ Charlie. Okay.
0: Yes.
1: Does he DJ in your program sometime after when people sleep?
0: He's always on at midnight. Yes. He gives.
1: Oh, when people sleep. Okay.
0: Yeah.
1: All right. So I just heard the statement and for Fiona, let her know she wants to see the wine on Sunday when we're out there on the road with our Trinidadian flags. Tell her to come on and see the wine. I will give her the opportunity to see the wine.
0: That's a link, man. Hey,
1: okay.
0: Next to your funny.
1: Tell Fiona, since she's calling me out like that. Yeah, uh-huh. Tell Fiona if she wants to see the wine when we're out there on Sunday at the Trinidadian day.
0: Right.
1: She will. She because I would not be on duty at the time, so I will be able to do it. All right,
0: my brother. Big up yourself,
1: with that said and done, I'm gone. And I'm in my Trinidadian voice. I gone.
0: Thank you so much, Dex. Big up to the man, Dex. Wow. Charlie, don't mess with my boy, man. Yeah, Dexter, don't play. Yeah.

yesterday, guys. I know many of you listened to the program yesterday. We were talking about the president in Guyana has made a statement concerning the prices for groceries and how folks are not shopping in the local stores anymore. They're going to the supermarket. But I did get a phone call from a friend of mine, one of the jammers, who said that we just don't understand what the president is trying to say. He is trying to say that the country is doing better when folks can go out and, you know, go to dinner and stuff like that. So why are we making a big deal? It's a good thing. All right. It was a whole long conversation with that friend of mine's on the phone line yesterday, because they couldn't understand why we're making a big deal. And he's just trying to highlight how good things are in Guyana. You know, I listen. This is always good to listen. You know, we all entitled to our own opinions on things. Okay. But I did let that person know that I don't think that's what he was trying to say. I mean, you go back and you listen to the message of the president. That's not what he's trying to say. And if that's the case, because I see a lot of folks are making, you know, video clips about it, and some are funny, some are not, and they're talking about a lot of folks out there who believe the country is doing so well because they have oil now. They're spending, you know, their life savings. They're spending more money. They're going out more to eat. They're doing the things that they never did before, like, you know, taking some of that money and going out and eat. If that's the case, that's good. Listen, if you can afford to go out and eat, it's a good thing. You know, take your friend, take your family, take your partner with you, your kids with you, and you guys can go out and eat. That's really a good thing. But that's not what the president was talking about yesterday. Okay? Well, I'm big up my friend, though. She know I love you, right? DJ Sean, I love you. But I think you're wrong with that one there, all right? Yeah, man. You got to listen good to what the man's saying, all right? Go back and listen to that message. The country have oil, it have money, it got plenty of things, but you do have folks in the country who is not enjoying the benefits of those things that that the country is receiving as we speak right now. Okay? Still have a lot of people over there, folks over there who are trying to live and, you know, trying to get a full meal when the day comes. We're still going through hard times. There are many of them out there, yeah. We ain't talking about a few, we're talking about many. All right? They haven't seen all what they're hearing about on TV and the radio and all these different things that's going on with the oil money. They're not hearing about that. They ain't seeing it. They ain't getting it. Right, Maylene? Yeah. So I let my friend know I love shit, but we have a disagreement here, okay?

my brother. That is Sunday. That's this Sunday, the big Trinity Day. Yes, that is Trinidad and Tobago into Independence Parade is happening on Flatbush Avenue. Yes, that's this Sunday. Yes, my brother. It's Flatbush and Church Avenue. Check it out, okay? Yeah, man.

says she don't care. She knows she's right. All right, listen, hey, listen, it's okay. It's okay. We all sometimes, that's how we feel. We feel we're right. Nothing wrong with dog. Want to shout out to Tracy Ann. Got it locked on. Hi, Tracy Ann. How you doing? Good afternoon to you. You do enjoy that lunch break, okay? Big up my brother Kunchi. Kunchi put out a video yesterday. You know Kunchi always funny, but Kunchi make a lot of sense with some things he said, you know? Yeah, I know Kunchi, right? Kunchi TV.

cuss me, but hear me. Why is it that you have Uncle Prezi complaining? What is wrong? Yeah? Because y'all here gonna got so much of resources that it could fill the whole country, make y'all change y'all diet. What is wrong with y'all, yeah? What happened to the days where we used to eat chicken back and chicken skin? What happened? We forget about that? Now we want to eat steak. We want to eat mullet, all these fancy, fancy, expensive things. What happened to the days where we go every neighbor trench and we can pick the little dash in, or we can go in the little empty lot and we can pick the little edible leaf kaloo, we can go cook that, eh? Now y'all want to go? Now y'all want to go to the supermarket and buy those stuff when it's so expensive, cost of living is so high, eh? What happened to the days where we can

0: we neighbor foul. Eh? Thief we neighbor go to these things. Now we stop doing these things. Yes, so we ain't doing these things no more. So we want to be eat out. We want to be to the Chinese shop 20. No? No, baby? We want to be to the Chinese shop 24-7 and got, y'all got me be president complaining. Y'all living life. Y'all eating out steady now. See, y'all not cooking at home anymore. What to the little egg curry or the little onion stew? Eh? We was living nice when we was punishing. What? Suddenly we get little resources. Now we're gonna live rich life. Think, Guyana, take up. Oh, y'all the cost living guy no more because y'all are eating a lot. President, that y'all are eating, y'all change y'all old diet. Y'all always in the supermarket buying the expensive thing. Nobody's acting like they're poor anymore. What? We not gonna. Let me keep out. I know I go cussing, but how? Oh, are you see with me? Oh, you know, if I go back to the thief and the fowl, the goat, the goat pig, eating the dashing, you can go back to the fowl life, things will be better though. Just me, things will be. But yeah, make up yourself. Don't say party.
1: Wow, onion stew. Wow. Kurt, you ever tried that one that get onion stew? I know my egg curry, you know, one of my partner give me egg curry, there, boy. What is the onion stew? Is the
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1: What is the onion stew, Kirchy? Tell me, how do you make that? How do you make the onion stew? Is that what is that? Help me out here, girl. Help me out.

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0: sleep is the man.
1: Caribbean Power Jam Radio, number one.
0: Auntie Cheryl, have you ever tasted that one right there? The onion stew. You ever eat it? What about you, Nikita?

0: Oh, Nikita. Oh, oh, don't do it, dumb man. Don't do it, dog. Listen, if you can afford, if you can afford to go out and eat, do so. All right? Nothing wrong with dog. You want to go out Mother's Day, Father's Day, special day, or just randomly go out there one day and say, hey, you know what? I feel like sitting at a table, you know, different from the one at home. And, you know, we can just eat and we can afford it. So be it. We're going to take it back out to the streets right now. Quality, you're live in the air. How you doing?
1: Good afternoon, DJ Sean.
0: Good afternoon.
1: How are you?
0: I'm wonderful. How about yourself?
1: I'm good. I'm just calling to give you my condolences to you and your family of the loss of your aunt.
0: Thank you so
1: and much. And I'm trying to get on an app, but I cannot get on. It's giving me some type of problem. Yeah.
0: I sent you a message.
1: Yes, I'm just listening to you. I can't get into that.
0: That's quite fine. Check your phone. There's a message sent to you telling you exactly how to do it, okay? Make sure you check your text. All right?
1: You sent it?
0: Yes. This is who?
1: Okay.
0: Lisa C. All right. I think you called me.
1: Yes, it is.
0: All right. I sent it to you on this number, all right? Thank you, Lisa. We got you.
1: You're welcome.
0: All right.
1: Enjoy.
0: All right.
1: Bye-bye. And I'm listening to you. Love you.
0: Appreciate you. Love you too, man. Take care. All right. So now, what are we doing here now? So we cutting up the onions. We cut up the onions. Then what? Then what, Kirchy? You know, Kirchy's the bully beef. The corned beef. Yeah, that one there. Yes. Kirchy, you know how to cook that really good. Yes. So it's something like that, right, Kirchy? You frying it up like that?
2: Is Jennifer, that what you're doing? My mom's name, Saint
0: right.
2: Jammer.
0: Let's go on to Jennifer right now. My mother name's
3: hey, Saint.
0: How you doing, Miss Jennifer? How are you?
3: I am good, thank you. Condolences to you and your family
0: thank
3: on the passing
0: so
3: of your dear aunt.
0: I appreciate that. I'm appreciate that.
3: Sure. Yeah. Quick input, and then I'll talk to you.
0: All right, go ahead.
3: Sean, what the president said in Guyana there? Why are you saying to them not to eat out? And your girl, Nikita Love, is that the one in Guyana?
0: Yes.
3: Okay, she can relate to. It's cheaper for them to eat out. You know why, Sean? If you buy boro, greens, a little hand, just put your hand together, that's a grand. Then you have to get chicken, then you have to get the ingredients. You spend more to buy those things in the market than you eat out. So that is the reason why people are doing it. My God, that was just telling me yesterday. Auntie Jenny, you can't afford to cook at home. It's too expensive. So that is why he said he should tell the market vendors to try and lower the price for things that we don't but they don't have to worry about fertilizer.
0: Yeah.
3: Like planting, cassava, those things. They don't take any kind of treatment but rain.
0: Yeah, the market, the prices is very, they're raising the prices on everything in Guyana. I see it myself.
3: I tell you.
0: I saw it myself when I was there.
3: Thank you.
0: Just a few weeks ago, walking the market. I'm like, wow, planting is so high. Everything is up. And you wonder, like, what's going on?
3: And planting, you just put it down there and it grows by itself. It needs no care.
0: Yeah. The prices is very, they're raising the prices on everything in Guyana. I see it myself.
3: I tell you.
0: I saw it myself when I was there.
3: Thank you.
0: Just a few weeks ago, walking the market. I'm like,

0: make the onion stew?
1: I have no idea about that. I don't know what country he's talking about. You know, country, you know, he's a comedian. He makes up stuff. I don't know what the heck is he talking about.
0: Well, it sounds delicious, though. I ain't gonna lie. Onion stew. You know, I like onions. So I'm just saying.
1: Me too.
0: I wonder how you make onion stew.
1: I know about time when times are hard, you can cut up onion and pepper and garlic,
0: right,
1: and dash some coconut oil in it, and you throw it on the rice. Oh. That's a lovely thing, you know, when you really want to eat the down-to-earth food in the country. That's good.
0: But it's not close to Chang rice, though, right? Isn't it?
1: Yeah, but you put it on the side. You either throw it on the rice.
0: Yeah.
1: You know, you fry it up nicely. My girlfriend and I, when I went home, we were reminiscing.
0: Oh.
1: And you can have that.
0: Oh,
1: like coconut choker.
0: Yeah.
1: Nikita might relate. You know about coconut choker, right?
0: No, I don't.
1: You roast the coconut, then you grate it, then you grind it.
0: Oh.
1: With a masala brick.
0: And you call
1: with
0: it
1: pepper
0: what?
1: And onion and garlic. Huh?
0: And you call it what? What do you call it?
1: Coconut choker.
0: Coconut choker. I gotta make sure when I go down there, I try it in a few weeks. I'm going down there, so I'm gonna try the one. I gotta make sure.
1: Yes, somebody has to know to make it. You gotta roast the coconut.
0: Coconut choker.
1: And then you grate it.
0: Coconut choker.
1: Have a masala brick and you grind it.
0: All right.
1: With the garlic and the onion and the pepper.
0: All right.
1: So, yes, Sean. So that is the reason he's trying to do that.
0: Uh-huh.
1: But it's cheaper to eat out. You can't feed a family, you got 6 children, to go get greens. It's too expensive.
0: It's too expensive, yeah.
1: Yes. Mm-hmm. All right.
0: All right, you take care now.
1: So take care of yourself and condolence again to you guys. All right.
0: I appreciate that. You take care.
1: Take care.
0: Bye bye.
1: Uh-huh. You're welcome.
0: All right, we're going to take it back out to the streets right now. Calling you live in the air. Good afternoon to you, and how are you doing today?
2: Good afternoon. On the air, please.
0: Holding the line there for me, sugar. Boom, boom, boom. Hold on there, no more. Hold on.

We got my friend on the line right now. We got her on the app right now, Felicia from A&G International Cuisine. Maybe she can help us by telling us how you make this, this onion stew. You know, I think I want.

0: Ball keep dropping. We're gonna try you again. Let's see if we get her now. All right. Hello, caller, you're live in the air. What's going on?
1: Hi.
0: Hi.
1: Good morning.
0: Good afternoon.
1: Good morning, everyone.
0: Good afternoon.
1: Good afternoon, Jason.
0: Talk to Miguel. Oh, you make this thing, man.
1: The onions, too?
0: Yes.
1: You get some onions, you cut it up.
0: Uh-huh.
1: You get some oil, you fry it up.
0: Uh-huh.
1: And exactly if you want to do it, drink like that, it'd be water. But you can do it like a little brown stew. You burn some sugar, you make your brown stew. And you could put some flavor into it and you put your other fine celery and your seasoning. Just like that woman said before. And you can have that stew. So it's just said, basically onion fryer.
0: You said add water?
1: You could add a little water, yes. Not enough like what you're making, like you're slinging the rice in the water. Just a little, just to give it a little body.
0: Okay.
1: You know?
0: Okay.
1: So you want just, unless you're just frying up, unless you have onion and rice. If you're making onion and rice, you just fry up the onions with your little meshy-meshy, and you put your rice inside and you fry it up and you eat it.
0: Oh.
1: That is how, but if you want to make an onion stew, you gotta put a little liquid on it, not too much, but you gotta either make it brown stew, you could curry it, you could put tomato paste it, but you just fry it up.
0: Oh, okay.
1: It's basically just like how you make a stew with egg or a potato or one of these things, it's the same way.
0: Oh, okay, you're just leaving out.
1: And just put it on your rice, because if you're making onion rice, and you're frying up your rice, like a little fried rice, like back.

0: with the sugar and little egg, right? And you just fry up and make a little brown streak thing, and you just fry up and you put a little wherever you got, because wherever you got is where you got to use. And you fry it up.
1: Right.
0: That is you could make it many ways. Many ways you could make it. You could either fry it up with rice, or you could actually make it into a stew.
1: Okay, and it's delicious. Have you ever tried it before? You ever made it?
0: Let me tell you, DJ Sean, I tried so much things, and I had to ask myself. I tried so, when I was young, just like we them saying, you catch fish, you get every color, you dig up for the edible, you take whatever little it too fine shallow, too fine, and back in the day, you saw that little thing, your little kitchen garden, and pull out two things. You make mango stew all.
1: But how do you know the difference to the edible leaf? Because I heard there's one that's scratch and there's
0: that is cracking, can you? Plus, it have different types of leaf too. So what they have the one that had a red thing in the middle, the one that they call dashin. So all the leaf, they got different shape, but the scratching, can you? Triangle point, but they also the leaf come in different types of leaf.
1: How you all know that's good for you to eat, though?
0: You've been eating it, you need to dal, just like every woman talking about coconut soda. You need to do dal, you need to do rice, you need to cook up. It's good for eating, it's good for your blood, and better yet if you're pregnant, them doctor can say you forget the same edo and the edo leaf color.
1: It's fair, yeah. It comes from the edo that you eat, yes. But I mean,
0: yeah.
1: You gotta look carefully to know which is which.
0: No, you need to buy the leaf one is light. A triangle, one is more pointed, and one is a little bit more wrong.
1: Oh wow! Okay, all right.
0: It has a different flavor. You got the palm kalu and the trench kalu. Those kalu that you see running the trench. Yes, DJ Sean. And plus, we got a Chinese kalu. I don't know what other known name they call. It's a kalu that grow all over. So there's a kalu. You gotta know how you're picking it. Who you're buying it from.
1: Right.
0: But you got a Chinese kalu, so back in the days, we could have hunt right in our yard and get things to eat. And another thing when it comes to the market living, when they were talking about, you know, it's better to cook up or to buy stuff. What happened also with the market where we're getting all of these food? Because a lot of place cooking now. So a lot of producers also moving fastly. Plus we're sending it to other places, and plus some people may not get steel. So they got fertilizer, some of the things not coming right. They're too expensive because more people open space in the market. So if you used to got 10 sellers here now, you have more sellers. So there's where the problem, we get more things, more people shopping out, and these people gotta send place some more cook shop.
1: Well,
0: things are expensive. I still do cook at home, and I eat those from time to time.
1: Yes, that's one of the things that was pointed out to me yesterday that you said on the air from the same young lady that disagreed with us, my friend. She did say that if what you're saying, like you just said, these different stores, a lot of stores opening and they're all selling the same thing, that means the prices would be lower because it's a competition. Everybody.
0: But this one thing I was thinking about yesterday, back in the days, DJ Sean.
1: Yeah.
0: When things like that happen, they used to go lower, but now things is going higher. It don't go lower. Back in the days, that was used to happen when competition come. It go lower. When you come on the phone, the thing hit me. I said, why are we not going lower, but we're going higher? Now we are going higher.
1: Oh, I see.
0: We're not going lower anymore.
1: The greens and stuff is not hard. Hold on. It's not hard for them to get to sell. They don't have no problem getting these things to sell it back to us. It's just that they're raising the prices higher. Is that what's going on?
0: And good. That is one thing. But another thing, remember, if you got 5-6 parcels, how much money going to go? If DJ Sean got to get 20 parcels for today, how much you feel 20 parcels might go? Are you in a village with, say, 300 people? Not every day some people are shopping. Not every day you're going to get your customer. This is why some things are the way it is. It's not like back in the day you had once Auntie Mary up the road and Susie down the street and you got walk till Senegal. It's not like that anymore. I could just run out that greens man come. So you know who might stand up in the market waiting greens man come around you on the arse. Yeah, guess who not going to the market, me? So if you're going to have to, you stand in the market.
1: Oh, so the greens man is come around the area with the cat.
0: Yeah.
1: Sell the greens.
0: The greens man come around. You get everything, thing for wash your yard.
1: Wow.
0: Thing for this, everything. Yes, man, water bottle, man. If you got water bottle for sale, everybody coming around on something.
1: Oh, so yeah, those things can affect the small business out there.
0: We got to go back to the board because it's a lot of things affecting us. We open to so many things now, but then it's where the customer at. Where going up? And when you talk about the food thing, what I meant to say when I said Mother's Day every day, I didn't mean that we mustn't go out, but men now are complaining.
1: Yeah.
0: That their wife are not cooking anymore. You see where you went the mall there? Where are they? We're gonna go there, I'm gonna take a picture. KFC line from the front till through the gate. Father's Day, that KFC. Mother's Day, that KFC. Boarded every day during the day, all the KFC.
1: KFC making a lot of money.
0: They're not cooking. Women are not cooking like before. And even here, the young lady might stand up here. Let me get 100, now let me get 500. Back cheese, please, Samina. This will be it. We've been cooking.
1: Wow. Well, things are looking up then for you guys because
0: looking up. Yeah, money is not sharing in some places. And some people do not have. Some people generally not having that money. Some people generally are still poor. Some people trying to make a dollar out of 50 cents. Some people still going through that. And for those who get it, it's like it's harder for you to think about buying a cement. Sometimes the money you want to build your house, but when you go to the cement man, it's too little bit. So you either smoke it out or drink it out. We country have to come to some sort of stability and price control. And we have to just, like we name say, go back into some our culture habits. We're not saying that you mustn't eat out, mustn't buy your food. Go back into the market. Demands that the greens plant properly. Do stuff, but the demand are all over. But the things are still wasting. It's still wasting sometimes, and people are still poor. But our eating habit is changing. Most people eat out, whether they got money or not. They're begging to eat out. They got action for money to eat out. And drink rum, they smoke cigarette, they got eat out, they got vape, they got do. That's the crisis of our country.
1: Wow. It's deep.
0: So there's all, it's just the culture of just changing. And that is what damaging us. And it's in the shop and everywhere you go in there, you put whatever right in the Chinese shop, got all kind of things selling. At the supermarket, there is where the government start to need to start looking. Because if your brains are not functioning well, you are not going to focus on what you need to do. If you're going to smoke, you're going to eat. You're going to eat because that was smoking dust to you. So the thing can be expensive and things are expensive. Even though, watch, I used to, back in the days, I used to pay $3,000 and $4,000 every week on my market. Now, I gotta pay about $10,000 every week on my market. But also I do that, but I still have to cut down. But I still cook every day in my house from that same market. Yes, some of the greens might come and it may not be good because what they're doing to the greens now. Yeah. And that is where the government needs to look into. Yeah. So why give you guys just an all around the map for us to open our mind on what actually happening here? Yes, the money's flowing, some people don't have. Yes, we can still go to the market, but some people choose not to. And right. I'm not gonna run away from the fact that things in the market and everywhere are expensive. So a cheese, please, might be more cheaper to buy than to go and buy one greens for $1,000. Because it's about $500-$600 for a cheese, please.
1: Is it true? Because I see her Kurt, she wrote it into the app where she said the best time to buy in the market is the nighttime. Is that true? That's the best time for you to go shopping?
0: Well, we have night market.
1: Yeah.
0: Every Friday night, it goes to the night market. When you go certain things, you're going to get certain strip of greens. You're going to push anything in. But I shop every Friday night at the market.
1: Every Friday, you do shopping?
0: Yes, every Friday night. We're between here and where I'm living, we have three markets. One at Prepa, one at Lenora, and one at Vrindam.
1: So when you go out every Friday, because you're going to buy groceries to last you the week, right? Is that what you do?
0: Yes.
1: And how much average you spend to buy these greens for your home?
0: You would what I do, like, you know, first you would buy greens for every day for the 5 days. But you do sometimes, all depends how the market going. I would buy 3 to 4 greens. The other day I might use peas or, you know, and try to, or make a coriander on one day and peas two on another day and use 3 greens. And then you would buy some beef, some fish, some chicken.
1: So roughly, how
0: I would spend out. And that would be anything between $7,000 to $10,000. All depends.
1: $7,000 to $10,000. Okay.
0: Yeah.
1: All right.
0: Can you calculate that, right? You calculate that by me buying cheap peas and have 2-3 meals at $1,500 and $1,200 a box of food.
1: Right.
0: Come back, food again is expensive, you know.
1: I know.
0: From 1200 to 18, 15, 16, all depends. A cheese place might be at 1500. So you still calculate it. What make it really make sense? Because if you take all of that money, you make some, buy something, and make it do. What happening really? And then when you go to the supermarket every month, you gotta cut down because there's another between 30 to 60 grand, depends on your family, to buy. So all the wrong way you look at it, it's still damn expensive. It's you just gotta make a choice and decision and put your priority right and choose how you shop. You know, back in the days you walk at the older Regent Street.
1: Yeah.
0: This we need to do now.
1: Okay, I hear that. The bread ain't gone up though. The bread prices are right. The 10 shrill and them thing.
0: Not your life was used to get 5 pennies shrill. Now you get 6 pence. And the pennies for price gone up. The bread gone up. You try cheese all gone up. Everything gone up. So we live in $1,000 store.
1: How much your bag of 10 shrill now, girl?
0: Between $300 to $400, I think.
1: Here's how much money here, boy. Good in match there,
0: man. Yeah, this is a bag. Yeah, but $400, yeah. I think it's $400 or three something.
1: And a bag of a roll of bread. What? How much is that? A loaf of bread.
0: A bread?
1: Yeah.
0: $500 or five something. So $1,000 give you a pack of tennis roll and a pack of bread with some change.
1: With cheese, right? You get cheese to it, all right?
0: What cheese? Don't try and get $500 or $1,000 to buy a slice of if it's half or quarter pound cheese. Because we still got quarter pound and half pound cheese and pound cheese.
1: Oh my. Okay.
0: So it's going to be like $300, $500, and $1,000 or something. It depends if it's a little bit more big. You pay $1,200, $1,100. Like, I'm giving you jammers a wake up call of what happened. So we got, so you have to, now have a conversation. And now see where we are going wrong. All right.
1: Yeah, it is a conversation to have because there's a lot going on. And, you know, I also heard from my friend say it's good that the president pointing these things out. You know,
0: maybe it's right. Good that he's pointing out because we are eating really crazy.
1: Oh.
0: We are eating.
1: Well, y'all gotta go back to what Kunchi say. You gotta eat. He's right then. The country's changing. Y'all need to go back to the way you used to eat and stop eating all these things. And you know, you want steak now and all them things.
0: You know, today I'm gonna see if I get Afi at work.
1: Uh-huh.
0: Unless you take a picture at the miles at midnight, if I get shit, depends how she works. And I'm going to send you a picture to prove something. And when she coming on Friday night at the market, I'm going to let you take a picture and let you see how that market is full on a Friday.
1: Wow. All right. Thank you, my friend.
0: It's a bad night. You have a blessed day, everybody.
1: You too, now. All right, y'all got to listen to what Kunchi says, and he's right. Then y'all just got to cut it down there. Go back to the good days, you know?
2: Yeah,
1: man. Let me get it. Kunchi, take it away, brother. Take it away, Kunchi. Take it away. Want to shout out to the man, BW, man. Big up to Baby Wayne. What's going on, Baby Wayne? Big up yourself, my Don. Hold on.
3: I know you're going to cost me, but hear me.
2: Why is it that you have an Uncle Prezi complaining? What is wrong with you, eh? Because you are gonna got so much resources that you could feel the whole country make you change your diet. What is wrong with y'all, eh? What happened to the days where we used to eat chicken back and chicken skin? What happened? We forget about that? Now we want to eat steak. We want to eat mullet, all these fancy, fancy, expensive things. What happened to the days where we go every neighbor trench and we can pick the little dash in, or we can go in the little empty lot and we can pick the little edible leaf column, we can go cook down, eh? Now y'all want to go? Now y'all want to go to the supermarket and buy those stuff when it's so expensive, cost of living is so high, eh? Welcome to the days where we can go and we neighbor yard and we see the dry coconut and we can pick the coconut and we can peel it and we can scrape it and make some kush stew, and then we can go catch some patois or some tilapia and we're gonna use. What's wrong, eh? Welcome to the days where we use a teeth we neighbor foul, eh? Teeth we neighbor goat and these things. Now we stop doing these things here, so we ain't doing these things no more. So we want to be eat out, we want to be to the Chinese shop 20. No, baby. We want to be to the Chinese shop 24/7 and got, y'all got to be president complaining. Y'all living life. y'all eating out steady now. See, y'all not cooking at home anymore. What to the little egg curry or the little onion stew, eh? We was living nice when we was punishing. What? Suddenly we get little resources, now we're gonna live a rich life. Thing, Guyana, take up. No, y'all the cost of living guy no more because y'all are eating a lot. President said that y'all are eating, y'all change y'all whole diet. Y'all always in the supermarket buying the expensive thing. Nobody's acting like they're poor anymore. What? Me not gonna. Let me keep out. I know I ain't gonna cost you, but how? Are you see with me? Oh, you know, if I go back to the thief and the fowl, the goat, the bull pig, eating the dashi, you can go back to the fowl, like things will be better though. Just me, things will be. But y'all make up yourself. Don't say party.
1: Wow. All right. Big up to Tammy. Got it locked on. Tammy, what's going on? Tammy, pick up yourself, mama.

0: And we're going to take it back out to the street once again. Caller, you're live in the air. What's going on?
1: What's going on, brother? Good afternoon.
0: Good afternoon, my brother. Taking it easy. How about you?
1: Trying to get out of work. Tired. Been a distance one this morning. But listen.
0: Oh.
1: I agree with Kunchi.
0: You agree with Kunchi and Chihuahua?
1: I agree with Kunchi 100%. From to them days.
0: Right.
1: The other day I told somebody about a curry egg and they laughed at me.
0: I never eat curry saltfish, man. Is everything in the curry?
1: Listen, Sean. The saltfish is, again, I'm going to say this to you. The saltfish is not swimming in the curry. You put in the curry for slavery, or you put in the curry to stretch it, if you have. Make your money go further. Well, we here in America, we got things a little different, but I'm just getting a fall. I know the stainless thing, but my two sisters used to drop rice grain down the step on killing the fall and we cooking the fall. Nobody wants to eat them things no more. Everybody eats in America.
0: Yeah, well, like I said, if you can afford to do these things, then hey.
1: Right.
0: To tell you, you shouldn't.
1: Yeah, but not everybody can afford it. My uncle that lives here in Decatur, he's over 70. That man's still be in his garden. This past week, I got a whole bunch of thick leaf callaloo. I got okra. I got squash. I got all these things. Nobody plants it no more.
0: So you think it's really going on in Guyana with these folks who prefer to eat out than cooking at home?
1: What's going on in Guyana? They're getting caught up with what they see on TV and what they see on social media. What's sad is the Guyana government, just like back in the days when I worked for OMI, the president at the time was Desmond Hyde. He gave away all the gold. He had given this company, it's called Cambier, I believe. I used to work for OMI Gold Mine. And Cambier, I believe, the percentage was like 65% or something like that of whatever they're taking out of the gold they get in. And the guy in the government was only at the time, I believe, getting like 5%. Somebody else was getting. I don't quite remember, but I know Guyana wasn't really getting anything much.
0: And is so this gold coming from Guyana?
1: Mm-hmm, go ahead.
0: It's being digged in Guyana, and that's all they're getting, 5%?
1: Yeah, that's it was all our gold. It was Guyana stuff. This is a foreign company from Canada. It was called Cambier. And they came in. I spent 6 years working for OMI Gold Mine as a driller. And in the drilling and blasting, that's where I worked. And I'm telling you, one gold bar was about 80 pounds. Mm-hmm. One bar was about 80 pounds.
0: Right.
1: And you had to see in the mill when they put together the bars and they shipping it out of Guyana.
0: Mm-hmm.
1: This company had the best guns. You had to see the security, man. You would think they're making a movie or they're running and jumping over each other and stuff. These people were really protecting the gold that they taken from us.
0: Yeah.
1: So the government back then and the government now is allowing people to come in the country and do all these different things. And here we are.
0: Well, I know what was reported in the news. The government of Guyana now is getting more when it comes to the oil than they were getting before. So more money will be pouring into Guyana. Hopefully it can reach the people. We don't know.
1: Mm-hmm.
0: But that's some good news.
1: What I want to know, I'm not sure, because I don't do more than 4 days in Guyana, so I've never got a chance to see if foreign people that are taking stuff into Guyana and opening stores and stuff, are they hiring our locals or is there people in there working?
0: I don't know. I know many of the stores that we enter, we don't see the Guyanese people walking in there. We be walking into many folks who don't even speak English. You don't understand nothing we're saying.
1: Right.
0: That is a problem. But then also we hear folks in Guyana itself who are saying the people in Guyana don't want these jobs. It's not like there's no jobs out there. They just don't want them.
1: Right.
0: So, I don't know.
1: That's
0: same thing over here. You see same thing in America.
1: I could be wrong, and some people might be upset, but I believe we we bringing these kind of things on ourselves.
0: Yeah, because look, I remember me and Baby Wayne land in Guyana there the other day, and his cousin stopped at a stand there for us to buy something to eat. You see all the, we call them people again, they're by the country there. You see all them line off, if you see them. And all the black folks, they're home sleeping. None of them are outside selling. They everybody home. But these folks are out there making a dollar. You know, they can't understand nothing we're saying. You know, you got to point to the sign and let it know it's where you want. You know, so.
1: I believe that because while I was down there last September, I saw a Venezuelan guy with a whole two umbrellas and a little stand on the side of the road and cooking something and selling. I was like, man, what is this? Like, how is this?
0: These folks know how to hustle, man. They do what they have to do to survive. To make money, take care of their family, they do what they have to. But in our case,
1: come on, you're on hectic, you Sean. I'm not gonna let you go. I need to get home.
0: Make sure you pay attention on the streets, man. Don't. Why are you running into nothing? All right, all right, Steve. Big up yourself, man. Thank you for coming. I want to big up our friend Stacy. Stacy, big up to you, sweetheart. And yes, you can come on down. Get your tickets here, okay? Come on down, Mama Denise. Good afternoon to you. How you doing? Thank you. Thank you for listening. Appreciate you. Rose. Thank you, Rose. Big up yourself out there in the Bronx. Appreciate you. I also have a message here from Barbara Thomas. We can take a quick listen to Barbara Thomas' message, and then we'll be right back.
2: 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Good afternoon. Good afternoon.
0: All right, that message got interrupted.
3: Earlene, Sam.
0: We got Miss Earlene.
4: Hey, DJ Sean.
0: Hi. What's going on, Earlene? How you doing?
4: I'm good. I'm on the track calling in my 5 miles and listening to you guys.
0: Well, thank you. Exercise. I like that.
4: Yeah. You gotta keep the body right?
0: I know.
4: I keep it up like Hazel in Canada.
0: you wanna
4: But listen. I'm listening to everything that you guys are saying.
0: Right.
4: I'm basically, if I'm out of breath, it's because I'm walking.
0: It's okay.
4: And I'm wearing one of those heavy vests with the weights.
0: Right.
4: So, yeah. But anyhow, this thing comes down to basic economic. Economic has to do with supply and demand. If the demand is higher than the supply, things are going to be expensive. So, if you have the rations that's coming down, the grease, the stuff that's coming down from the country, let's say to Georgetown, and you have more people buying, you have the restaurants on top of that. They need their stuff to cook for their customers. The average person also need their greens for the week. So the rations is not enough for everybody. So the cost of living, it will increase the cost of living. That's basic economic 101. So I would say two things I heard between DJ Steve and Nikita Love, talk about price control. That's a must.
0: Yeah.
4: You need that. Because once these people see, oh, cash grant giving out, this giving out, that giving out,
0: the price,
4: that'll motivate them to hike the price.
0: Yeah.
4: Got to think, oh, people got money. Secondly, a lot of people aren't planting like before. When I grew up in Guyana, I love Guyana almost 30 years now, we used to grow stuff in our backyard. Now, people want to concrete the yard, build the house nice and thing.
0: Yeah.
4: And there's no part left to plant, nothing. So we're going to depend on not the marketplace.
0: Yeah.
4: So everything is going to go up. It's more, like I said, more demand versus the supply was given to sell. Even my aunt right here in Atlanta, when I go to visit her, her backyard full of greens, loaded. She don't have to go to the supermarket and buy stuff. You take her out of Guyana, and it's like she's still in Guyana over here. So that's what I'm saying. People need to go back to back in the days, planting the greens and stuff. So everybody in the market is relying on the list supply that's in the market. You know?
0: Yeah.
4: If you go back to that, it'll reduce the cost of goods because less people are going to need it because you can be growing your stuff. And also, if the government put a price cap on these things, it'll also help. So, to talk about all people going to eat out and all these things, that's not the issue. And people are eating out, like they said, sometimes it's more cost efficient state that rather than spending so much money on the greens and stuff in the market. But if they implement those two things,
0: yeah,
4: it will definitely help over the situation.
0: Lovely.
4: So that's just my little input.
0: And you make
4: to you guys. Tamers, happy Tuesday. This is Erlene.
0: Thank you so much. Thank you, Erlene. Take it easy now.
4: All right, John.
0: Yeah. How many of you guys agree with that right there, what Erlene just lay out there for us? Not at all, Tammy. Big up. I don't walk the market when I go home like that. But as you know, they're about, I take some peaks, Tammy. Pop in and pop out. I know the fruits are very expensive in Guyana. I can tell you that much.

0: points to supermarkets, points to restaurants, saying, look how the people spending. That is why it costs so high. But it's beer nonsense you're talking. When the same people can barely stretch a dollar, while the ones in power like yourself living comfortable, eating good, and shopping without worry. Don't blame the supermarkets for the boredom and the poor. Don't point fingers at the man who's struggling to put food through his door. When state resources being treated like personal property, when families and friends getting comfortable, and the people left counting every cent, what kind of excuse is that? You can point to food, you can point to shopping, you can blame the restaurant, but the people know the truth. It's not just the cost of living, it's the cost of corruption, the cost of greed, and the cost of leaders who make excuses instead of accountability. A hungry nation don't need lecturers about how to spend their money. They need leaders who stop enriching themselves and start making life better for everyone.
1: Good afternoon, DJ Sean. Good afternoon. Good afternoon to the jammers. Listen, onion stew is one of my favorite back in the days. Come home from school, no meat, but turned down. You got to have lunch before you go back to school. Two big onions, cut it cartwheel, or cut it half moon. You fry it up with a piece of garlic, a little tip of oil, piece of garlic. You throw some tomato paste in there. You understand? You fry it up. You put a little tip of water. You put your little aji, you put a little salt, you put a little black pepper, and you let a baby fry up nice. Sim it. You don't want it cook out where it get too soft. You just want it steam, and you get a little gravy from it. And you play the nice with little hot rice. Little piece of cucumber, two rare pepper, and a glass of swank. Whoa. Man, listen, couldn't you write? What happened to back in the days? Everybody gone meat crazy, and everybody gone, wow. You know. Listen, it's nice.
2: Thank you there, Barbara Thomas. Now you're going to make it, you know, I said, me going in. When people tell me how to do this thing, me doing it now, but I think I'm going to try the one, Barbara. What?
3: Barbara, that sound good, girl.
2: That sound delicious. I break it down nice. All right, I got to save this message, girl. You might can try it. I'll send you a picture, right? I'll send you a picture. Yeah, man, kid, Joe. Two nice big onions, right? Yeah, look for two nice onions. Got to try this, bye.
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2: Once again, big up to Barbara Thomas on the outside. Good afternoon to you, Barbara. Appreciate your message, my dear. Big up yourself.

0: that message for me. You want the message? You want, yeah, you want to try the thing, man. You want to try the thing. Yeah, boy. Baba, know what you're saying? You know, she's cooking. She knows how to cook.
1: Good afternoon, DJ Sean. Good afternoon. Good afternoon to the jammers. Listen, onion stew is one of my favorite back in the days. Come home from school, no meat, fat torn down. You got to get lunch before you go back to school. Two big onions, cut it cartwheel, or cut it half moon. You fry it up with a piece of garlic, a little tip of oil, piece of garlic. You throw some tomato paste in there. You understand? You fry it up. You put a little tip of water. You put your little aji, you put a little salt, you put a little black pepper, and you let the baby fry up nice. Sim it. You don't want it cook out where it get too soft. You just want it steam, and you get a little gravy from it.
0: Mm.
1: And you play the nice with little hot rice. Little piece of cucumber, two rare pepper, and a glass of swank. Man, listen, don't you right? What happened to back in the days? Everybody gone meat crazy, and everybody gone, you know.
0: I like that.
1: Listen, it's nice.
0: Stay off the meat a little bit, right? Yeah, you want to stay off some meat. Chicken, the beef, the fish, all that. That sounds delicious there, Barbara. Thank you so much. Sound like my boy Private Ryan have tried it before. Big up to you, Private Ryan. What's going on? Good afternoon to you, Madonna. They got big up them on. Yeah. Let's hear from the opposition side. Can we still call him the opposition leader? Don't know. Maybe. We don't know.
2: We take this opportunity to highlight some of the measures we have been advancing for the last 2 years. We have called for the following. 1, the provision of a 50% salary increase of public servants at the time. 2, the raising of the tax-free threshold to $150,000 per month to put more money in the hands of the over 200,000 Guyanese workers in the public and private sectors. 3, the development of regional agriculture. 4, the provision of large grants to help farmers purchase equipment to bring costs down. 5, the distribution of fuel vouchers to bring the cost of fuel down to farm-to-market transportation. 6, the provision of 2 hot meals to students. 7, the school transportation network. 8, the immediate distribution of the unexpected $300 million U.S. dollar windfall in oil revenue earned in
0: All right, we're going to take it out to the street right now. Good afternoon to you. Caller, your life in the year. How you doing?
3: Yes, Sean. I think I hear that people are chatting.
0: Uh-huh.
3: And I went to the chat. It doesn't work.
0: Don't worry, Mama. When I get off the air, I'm going to help you out with that, okay? We'll take care of that for you.
3: Okay.
0: Yeah,
3: All right,
0: you good?
3: Thank you.
0: You're welcome.
3: Yeah, I'm listening. I have to plug on.
0: What you can do is this what you can do, Ma? You can make it easier for you. You can uninstall the app, delete it from your phone, and then reinstall it. And you should
3: reinstall it.
0: Yes, you can. That will fix the problem.
3: I want to give Earlene a plug on her commentary.
0: Yeah.
3: It has to do with the basic tenet of economics, which is supply and demand.
0: Mm-hmm.
3: When supply is up,
0: right,
3: and demand is low,
0: right,
3: the prices will go down. If you got stuff and you don't have anybody to buy it,
0: right,
3: you will have to lower the price. So what the president is saying, that it doesn't make sense at the market.
0: Mm-hmm.
3: If people aren't buying at the market, the prices should go down.
0: Right.
3: So I don't know. What you need to do is find out why the prices aren't stabilizing. And with the supermarket, that's another story. Look, there's so much behind what he said that I wouldn't attempt to discuss.
0: Yeah, it's a lot.
3: Yeah.
0: A whole lot.
3: Yeah, what people need to do, there's an article in the Cultural News today that hits on the bottom line of that speech. We are looking at the superficial parts of the speech superficially, but if we dig deep and listen to what the final capping of that speech was, and I see today Cultural News has an article, and people should pay attention to what the main reason is to make a statement of something.
0: I'm going to go check it out and look at that.
3: Yeah. Arlene did speak correctly of supply and demand.
0: All right.
3: Mama. Okay.
0: Thank you so much.
3: I have to go check this.
0: Just uninstall it and then you reinstall. Okay. Thank you, Mama.
3: Okay.
0: All right. Bye-bye now. That is Mama C there, guys. Mama C.
4: Yeah, I am at this massive facility that is set up here by the young people that came together when the president called them in 2024, September, at 5 a.m. At Windsor Forest. So here is the fruits of that labor. Behind me is this massive structure that currently have 17 owners, young people that come across. I call them the Coalition of the Willing. And I want you to talk to them. This is a facility that has chicken, 24,000. So I have right now Samantha, who's the operations manager. Samantha, tell us what's going on.
5: So firstly, we received 24,535 birds, to be exact.
0: Wow.
5: We're doing extremely well. We have a mortality of 2.5%. As you can see behind me, the birds are growing bountifully.
4: So Brandon is also one of the owners of this company. So this company has 17 owners. They have put their financing into this project, working with government, the Ministry of Agriculture, knowing Minister Zulfikar Mustafa. He has put this thing into operation very quickly. So this is Brandon. And then we have Florence here. They'll tell you their part in this operation.
6: So first and foremost, I would like to thank the government of Bayano to recognize the importance of agriculture in Guyana and allowing young and ordinary Guyanese like myself to be part of such an investment, and so that we can also play a critical part in food security in our country.
4: So Florence here is also an owner, and she is part of this group of 17. I call them the Coalition of the Willing that has answered the call from President Ali. Florence, what do you have to say about this project?
0: I must say, big up to my friend.
5: After we were called at that 5 o'clock meeting,
0: we called him
5: that it was time for
0: Fishy. Change.
5: And when the initiative was put
0: Fishy
5: forth,
0: is part of that group right there.
4: Thank you.
0: That's handling the chickens. I remember when he went back home to start that business up over there, when he got the opportunity to do so. And now it's been reported that the business is booming. It's doing really good. Their chicken, thousands of chickens being grilled there, and the business are looking up. So big up to those folks back there, man. 17 black young folks out there doing their thing. Enough respect to you guys, man. Keep up the good work. That's what we're talking about. Fiona, big up yourself. Fiona, big up.

Miss Stella said yes. Mama C got that one right. Yes, Mama C. Coming from Miss Stella. Yeah, man. We always look forward to hearing from Mama C, man. Thank you. Again, I want to wish those who are celebrating a birthday today happy and strong to you. May God continue to bless you to see many, many more to come. Do take that time to enjoy your day today. Make sure you do something nice for yourself. If you're celebrating an anniversary today, happy anniversary to you as well. Whatever you are celebrating, do enjoy, okay? Yeah, man.

0: joining me here today. Don't forget, you got many other shows coming up. I'll also catch my brother DJ Steve on here tonight at 9 p.m. sharp. Make sure you tune in. That's Soul to Soul Vibes.
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2: Vanessa Mark Sal.
0: Also, don't forget, we have Linda, who is back. Linda will be on today at 7 p.m. Make sure you tune in. Tune in to Linda. She's on the air, okay? Let's take it out to the streets right now. Caller, you're live in the air. How you doing?
3: DJ Sean, good afternoon. I'm doing fine.
0: That is wonderful.
3: I would like to send birthday greetings to my dear friend, Juliet McBean, who's celebrating her birthday today. Wow. And belated birthday greetings to Miss Kim, Gwyneth D'Souza, who celebrated her birthday yesterday.
0: Oh, nice.
3: I pray that God will continue to bless them both as they continue to grow and reach other milestones.
0: Wow.
3: Much blessings to you both, young ladies.
0: Is that my friend who makes the best cheese straw in the world? Is that her?
3: Yes,
0: her birthday today. Wow, that is awesome, Julia. Hey, enjoy your birthday, girl. My kid Joe is my friend, man. She knows to make a nice cheese straw. She bad. All right.
3: Pushing best cheese straw, happy fighters.
0: Everything, boy.
3: Black cake, punch cake, everything. She does the bun, she does sugar cake, she does everything.
0: Everything
3: yes.
0: She does. Happy birthday, ladies. Y'all enjoy.
3: Happy birthday, Julie.
0: Thank you, sis. Big up yourself, okay?
3: All right.
0: Let me play a happy birthday song for my peoples before I leave out of here, man. Big up to them.
3: Yes, please.
0: Happy birthday. Which one you think she gonna want?
3: Thank you.
0: Go, shorty. It's your birthday. What song you think she gonna want here, man? One more year upon them. Go, shorty.
3: One more year upon them. That's her thing.
0: All right. We gonna put that on for her, okay? All right, sis.
3: Thank you, DJ Sean.
0: Anytime, sis. Take care. That is Vanessa out there on Parkside Avenue, man. Good to hear your voices.
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0: Guess the band. Kess and Friends. Bungie. Yeah. It's going to be massive come Labor Day, Friday. Get ready for it, guys. The back of the museum right here in Fun City, Brooklyn. Get ready for it. Make sure you come out early and have fun. It's going to be big. And I did tell you guys, if you didn't get your tickets, I don't know what to tell you, because these tickets are moving like water. You know where you turn on the pipe and it's just running and it just keep running? That's how these tickets are going. So if you did not get your tickets, you need to come on down to the studio, 169 Remsen Avenue in Fun City, Brooklyn, and get your tickets here at Caribbean Power Jam Radio. 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That's the office number. Give us a call. Let us know that you need tickets for the big, big Kess, big showdown. That's the Soca Fest that's happening come Labor Day Friday. So march out. Come with your crew. Come with your crew. Come with your crew. Bring your friends. Bring your family. Tell them you want to be there. Now, if you in, if you're close to Church Avenue, that is Church Avenue, you can check out the Hills Restaurant. That's the Hills Restaurant. Go out there, check out the Hills. Let them know you come to get some tickets for the big event. They will take care of you there. That is 4706 Church Avenue in Fun City, Brooklyn. Or you can go to the Upper Dam. The Upper Dam Express, yes, that's another great restaurant over there that sells some of the best Guyanese dishes out there. Check them out. That is 915 Utica Avenue in Fun City, Brooklyn as well. Check them out. Tell them you need that ticket, and they take care of you there too. If you're in the Queens neck of the woods, that's Queens, you can definitely check out Veggie Castle. That's Sibyl's Veggie Castle. Check them out as well. That's out there on Liberty Avenue. Y'all know the place. Go check them out. They also saw some delicious food over there too. All kinds of stuff. You needed to get it. And another one of my favorite restaurants in New Jersey. That is A&G International Cuisine. Yeah, check them out over there in New Jersey. They got some delicious food over there, too. Y'all hear us promoting them all the time on the radio, so y'all know what we're talking about. I know my friend Lady Boo, Melanie, visit that store. 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Thank you, Miss Melanie. 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Give them a call. Let them know you need tickets, and they take care of you, all right?
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0: Let me get that birthday song for the birthday girls. Woyoy.

0: from here. Once again, if there's anyone out there having trouble getting into the chat room, we make it very easy for you. Just uninstall the app, take it out, and just install it right back to your device. It can be your iPhone, your Galaxy, your tablet, whatever you tune in from. I know you guys have it on different things. Kirchy, you know how to do that. Just delete it. Take it off completely. And then you install it back, okay? And you should be good.
1: Yeah.
0: That simple.

quick announcement for you guys. All right, I want you all to know that we are heading down to Guyana. Yeah, because we are doing a ban on the road for 2027. I want you all to look out for that, okay? First time for Guyana, we're going to be heading out there and doing a ban on the road. Power Jam are heading to Guyana and putting down a ban. So I hope all my folks out there, we show us so much love when we were there. Join us there again as we get ready to march down the streets with a truck. So y'all look out for the truck. Yeah, Power Jam truck, man. Look out for that, all right? We're heading to Guyana and putting down a ban. So I hope all my folks out there, we show us so much love when we were there. Join us there again as we get ready to

0: We have more information for you soon, okay? Very soon. Stay tuned. That's if you're heading home. The band is for Guyana, all right?
1: Yeah.
0: Guyana.

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1: Sit down on the top, it's a sit down on it. 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
0: And alongside the legendary Daddy Elijah.
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Yik start on the black in our dally house. 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

0: Sheldon Mondays returns to Brooklyn after the Eastern Parkway Parade. 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Follow Sheldon Mondays on Instagram for more info. 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
1: Miss Ocean. Labor Day in New York City will never be the same. 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

everybody that you know and love is making its way back to you on Labor Day Sunday, September 6th. And we're coming with some of the best one-man bands. Super A, Pinnacle, Stichy, Busta, Super Terry. And for the

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0: Sheldon Mondays returns to Brooklyn after the Eastern Parkway Parade. 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

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Live on stage, the veteran OG Iowa Judge. Yes, the water god is back after 4 years. Iowa Judge, live. The hitmaker Mikal Teja. Edwin Yearwood. Anika Berry, Shadell, Ricky Jai. 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

0: Some of the best one-man bands. Super 8, Pinnacle, Stichy, Busta, Super Terry. And for the first time in New York City, Errol, one-man band.
1: Sit down on the top, so sit down on it. 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
0: And alongside the legendary Daddy Elijah.
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0: party that you know and love is making its way back to you on Labor Day Sunday, September 6th. And we're coming with some of the best one-man bands. Super A, Pinnacle, Stichy, Busta, Super Terry, and for the first time in New York City, Errol One Man Band. And alongside the legendary Daddy Elijah.
1: 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Must catch a thing, thing, thing, thing, must catch a
0: thing. And you already know, the Big Q Party always features the best DJ.

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0: party that you know and love is making its way back to you on Labor Day Sunday, September 6th. And we're coming with some of the best one-man bands. Super A, Pinnacle, Stichy, Busta, Super Terry, and for the first time in New York City, Errol One Man Band.
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0: For the best one-man band. Super A, Pinnacle, Stichy, Busta, Super Terry. And for the first time in New York City, Errol One-Man Band.
1: Sit down on it, and say sit down on it. 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
0: And alongside the legendary Daddy Elijah.
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0: Welcome to the President's Diary, your weekly journey through leadership in action, where decisions aren't just made, they're lived. Join us as we follow President Dr. Mohamed Irfan Ali in a week filled with service, strategy, and pride.
1: His week commenced with a visit to Hydroani Parika Market, and during this visit, the President engaged with vendors and shoppers, where he listened to their experiences, concerns, and ideas, taking time to connect with the community. One vendor invested her $100,000 cash grant into a small shop at her home, turning the government support into a sustainable source of income for her family.
2: 15 years ago, he gave me a house. That's what they had 9 children. Continue being, I got a $200,000 loan in the area when we had the project thing.
3: Yeah.
2: I put on the roof, I only had the building.
3: Then you build a house, you live in a house.
2: Yeah.
3: And now you put down a shop.
2: Put down a shop.
3: And tell them how you put down the shop. What do you do with the grant?
2: $300,000. Yeah, they put down the roof to the shop.
1: Following his interactions with the vendors, President Ali took the decision to install additional sheds to cover the remaining sections of the market.
3: The other section, which includes you, now requests the same shed.
4: Yeah.
3: So the money is going to be transferred to the region, and they're going to go out for advertisement in 6 weeks' time. So 6 to 8 weeks, we're hoping to have the project started.
4: Thank you.
3: So you'll have the shed on both sides of the market.
1: On Tuesday, the President attended the 57th Annual General Assembly of the Caribbean Broadcasting Union. He joined regional media leaders and stakeholders in discussions on the future of media in the Caribbean.
5: But the fundamental question has not changed. The question is, who tells the Caribbean story? And perhaps an even more important question, who controls the means by which Caribbean people receive that story? Never allow the technology to become the journalist. Because the moment we surrender editorial judgment to the machine, we risk surrendering something more important than efficiency. We risk surrendering responsibility. And responsibility is at the heart of broadcasting.
1: The President also held a press conference on Tuesday to address matters of public concern. He noted that the Commission of Inquiry into the MV Barima tragedy will commence in September. The President also announced that communities are expected to benefit from reductions in electricity costs in the coming months as the government moves ahead with the phased implementation of its commitment to slash electricity prices by 50% across the country. The President met with a bipartisan United States congressional delegation led by Senator Christopher Coons on Tuesday afternoon. The delegation is on a Western Hemisphere mission focused on strengthening shared interests, including citizen prosperity, countering criminal organizations, and deepening security partnerships. The head of state also received a visit from internationally respected spiritual leader, His Holiness S.B. Keshava Swami. They examined possible collaboration between organizations, youth groups, and schools to integrate programs that promote spiritual education and moral development. On the diplomacy end, the President accepted letters of credence from the non-resident ambassador of the Republic of Zimbabwe to the Cooperative Republic of Ghana, His Excellency Patrick Mutasa. During brief discussions, President Ali said the accreditation presents a fresh opportunity to strengthen bilateral relations and allow cooperation between the two nations to deepen.
0: That's a wrap on this edition of President's Diary. Join us again next time as we continue to follow the footsteps of leadership.

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1: Party, it's a party, we gon' party, yeah.
2: It is now time for the Weekly Digest, a look at what our ministers have been up to across the country. Minister within the Office of the Prime Minister with Responsibility for Public Affairs and Information, Kwame Mokoi, is calling for a Caribbean-wide framework to guide the responsible use of AI in journalism and broadcasting. The minister made the call during the Caribbean Broadcasting Union's 57th Annual General Assembly at the Arthur Chong Conference Center on Tuesday, where he also urged broadcasters to strengthen verification, cybersecurity, and AI literacy in newsrooms.
3: Let us begin shaping a Caribbean framework for the responsible use of artificial intelligence in journalism and broadcasting, with clear standards for disclosure, synthetic content, source protection, AI-assisted reporting, and newsroom accountability, so that our region can define its own ethical boundaries.
2: Guyana has recorded an increase in the number of students sitting the Caribbean Secondary Education Certificate, CSEC examinations, and the Caribbean Advanced Proficiency Examination, CAPE. This saw 13,052 students write CSEC this year, compared to 12,685 in 2025, representing an increase of 3%, while preliminary results for CAPE show that 666 students wrote the exam in 2026, compared to 650 in 2025. Among the highest performing candidates for CSEC was Nitya Narayan of Tagore High School in Berbice, who secured 26 grade 1s and 1 grade 2, while David Sugrim of Queen's College recorded the highest performance at CAPE, securing grade 1 passes in 11 units and grade 2 passes in 7 units. Farmers along the East Bank of Berbice who had called for better access to citrus planting material have received 5,000 plants as part of efforts to expand agricultural production in the area. Minister of Agriculture Zulfikar Mustafa delivered the planting materials on Friday at the Edinburgh Community Centre, fulfilling a commitment made after farmers raised concerns about not receiving the type of planting materials needed to expand their operations. 10 vulnerable families across East Berbice Quarantine have received newly constructed homes under the Men on Mission initiative, including an elderly couple who lost their house to a fire and a stroke survivor now living in a home built for her needs. Minister Mustafa, who handed over the homes on behalf of President Irfan Ali, described the initiative as a commitment by the government. Graduates were charged to strengthen Guyana's national security architecture after completing the National Defense Institute's NDI studies. Addressing the inaugural graduation ceremony on Friday, Minister of Home Affairs Oni Dwalran said Guyana's rapid economic transformation has created an urgent need for such an institution.
4: To our 13 graduates, I congratulate you. You have earned the distinction of being the first. And no matter how large this program becomes or how many cohorts follow, that distinction will always belong to you. But being first carries responsibility. You are not simply the first beneficiaries of this program. You are its first ambassadors. And the standard you establish will help determine the value that others attach to this institution.
2: 288 persons have successfully graduated from the Board of Industrial Training on Tuesday at the Unity Training Center, equipping them with skills to pursue their goals and contribute to their communities. More than $21.5 million was invested in their training, with 164 men and 124 women graduating across 14 programs in 8 occupational areas.
5: In the last 5 years, the East Coast Corridor has been a major beneficiary from the programs under the Board of Industrial Training. We have trained close to 1,500 individuals, men and women, of course, representing an almost $150 million investment into the people of Region 4 on the East Coast. And this investment here today will be no different.
2: And with that, we have wrapped up another week on Guyana's path to transformation.
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